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We are located at Poblacion Caraga, Davao Oriental, on top of 105.7 Joy FM Station and beside Kanami Function Hall. 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

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Ayan, mga ka-joiners, to keep the good vibes rolling, here's a wonderful music from the Black Eyed Peas. 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
0: Kaya wala yung option, no? 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Ako ang in-charge sa ating playlist ngayon. Kaya relapse well, diha, ka-joiners. This is Kala Lily with Pansamantala. 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

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Joy FM, ang music station ng Yaki Broadcasting System. Caraga, Davao Oriental. 105.6.